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1: Up for the midterms. I'm Lisa Lacera, Fox News. President Trump in Myrtle Beach, South Carolina, lending support to Senator Darlene Graham.
2: With your support and Darlene fighting to go with South Carolina in the Senate, we're going to make sure that she gets there. We will continue to make America safer, stronger, and wealthier than ever before.
1: Graham was appointed by Governor Henry McMaster to serve the remainder of her brother, the late Senator Lindsey Graham's term. She faces a runoff election on Tuesday.
3: The critics say I shouldn't run for the Senate. They say I'm not a politician. You know what I say? Guilty as charged.
1: Darlene Graham faced tough criticism recently for stumbling on a foreign policy question during a debate. Her brother served in the Air Force for 30 years and was considered to be well-versed in national security issues. Meanwhile, Vice President Vance took the administration's midterm message to his hometown in Ohio.
4: Vice President Vance focused on the economy, sharing his memories of kids in school in Ohio, telling him their parents lost jobs because manufacturing companies went to China or Mexico. He said the Trump administration is turning that around.
5: We have seen an explosion of rebuilding in the American heartland. We have seen trillions, with a T, trillions of new dollars of investment pour into the United States of America to build new smelters, build new manufacturing facilities, build new mills, build new everything.
4: He said if Democrats end up with control of Congress after midterms, they will pass the craziest agenda America's ever seen. And he urged Ohio to vote for John Husted for Senate and Vivek Ramaswamy for governor.
1: Fox's Jessica Rosenthal. One person dead, two injured after

0: After an 18-year-old attacked a school in central Sweden, the suspect is in custody. 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
2: Now, these are the new skills that I have developed in the last 6 months. 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I can fall upstairs. But here's the one skill I am so thrilled to have now. 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See, you're not getting older. You're just developing your skill set. Doing good. Doing good.
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It's Jason Murphy. And it's the weekend. Got an interesting survey of the night. What's the strangest reason someone ever broke up with you? Let us know tonight on Facebook.

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0: WQB with Michael Ray, Jason Murphy. So a behind-the-scenes clip of Harrison Ford and, of all folks, Cookie Monster humming the Indiana Jones theme while eating cookies. It's gone viral. It's all over the internet. Well, it was filmed back in May, all the way back in May, when the cast of Shrinking visited Sesame Street. If you have not seen it, it's pretty good. Check it out.
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0: We'll check in with Alan Archer, get you an updated forecast here in just moments on your night show. By the way, of course, Jason Aldean is at the Coliseum tonight. If you know someone at the show, tell them to call us after the show. We'd love to hear how the concert was. 304-344-9700. 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
3: I'm your meteorologist, Alan Archer. So we take a look at our mountain air forecast. 30% chance of a thunder shower tonight. Low temperature is 66. Tomorrow, partly cloudy, not much temperature or humidity change, but a 60% chance of increasing storms tomorrow afternoon into the evening. Some strong with a high of 84. Cold front moves in late tomorrow night. Sunday, partly cloudy, a little bit cooler, becoming less humid. 10 to 15% chance of a shower Sunday at 81. I'm meteorologist Alan Archer at the Weather Station, 97.5 WQBE.

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Garth Brooks, 97.5 WQBE, Jason Murphy. What's going on, y'all? Happy weekend. Happy Friday night. So, this kind of shocked me a little bit. I did not expect this, but on-screen couples who apparently hated each other in real life. Never would have guessed this one. Ryan Gosling and Rachel McAdams in The Notebook hated each other. And Patrick Swayze and Jennifer Grey in Dirty Dancing. Now, there's two movies that you'd think they'd like each other, especially like The Notebook. Imagine shooting that movie and you have to pretend you love this other person and deep down you hate them. That's some wild stuff.

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It's butterflies and Bud Lights under the stars and on the stripes.

0: in St. Albans, especially our friend Tim the Pirate in St. Albans. 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
1: What do I want to hear? I want to hear, you know what? 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
0: A whiskey
1: song. 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
0: I got one. 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I got two. I'm going to let you pick. Since he's in town tonight, you got Jason Aldean with Whiskey Drink, or Morgan Wallen with Whiskey Glasses.
1: No, let's go with the first one, Whiskey Drink.
0: We'll throw it on. Why not?
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0: big show. Can't wait for that. Hey, Brooks and Dunn fans. Speaking of concerts coming next month in September, Brooks and Dunn. We got another GoMar ticket stop with Jesse for the Morning Air Show Wednesday. Next Wednesday in Danville, noon to 2 on Smoot Avenue. All you got to do is stop by, see Jesse, put your name in the bucket. We'll call you if you win. It's that simple. That's all you got to do. You ain't got to stay the whole 2 hours. It's all from our friends at GoMart and WQAE. Bye. See Jesse, put your name in the bucket. We'll call you if you win. It's that simple. That's all you got to do. You ain't got to stay the whole 2 hours. It's all from our friends at GoMart and WQAE.
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0: Lady A on a Friday night. We'll check in with Alan Archer, get you your forecast as we head into your weekend coming up next. 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We're going to be showing a good movie, too. 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Now, before that, movie starts at dark, but Music on Main starts at 6:30. 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
2: I'm meteorologist Sean Archer. So we take a look at our mountain air forecast. 30% chance of a thunder shower tonight. Low temperature is 66. Tomorrow, partly cloudy. 60% chance of increasing storms tomorrow afternoon into the evening. Some strong with a high of 84. Cold front moves in late tomorrow night. Sunday, partly cloudy. A little bit cooler. 10 to 15% chance of a shower Sunday at 81. I'm meteorologist Sean Archer at the weather station, 97.5 WQBE.

0: Johnson on a Friday night, 97.5 WQBE. Jason Murphy. Hey, congratulations to our Shoney's birthday winner. Happy birthday, Elijah Harvey of Nitro. Dude, we love you. We appreciate you for listening, and I hope you have a wonderful birthday and a great birthday weekend.
1: The

0: We're gonna.
1: 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We want to hear from you on the phone lines tonight.

0: Wayne, 97.5 QB. Don't forget, we'd love to hear from you on the phone lines tonight. If you went to the show, give us a call. Hey, tomorrow's National Tooth Fairy Day. And the average value of a single lost tooth during the past year increased by 17%. That's the first year over year increase in Tooth Fairy giving since 2023.
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0: Hey, what's going on? It's Jason Murphy. Join me and the WQB Rabbit. 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
3: I'm meteorologist Sean Archer. So we take a look at our mountain air forecast. 30% chance of a thunder shower tonight. Low temperature is 66. Tomorrow, partly cloudy, not much temperature or humidity change, but a 60% chance of increasing storms tomorrow afternoon into the evening. Some strong with a high of 84. Cold front moves in late tomorrow night. Sunday, partly cloudy, a little bit cooler, becoming less humid. 10-15% chance of a shower Sunday at 81. I'm meteorologist Sean Archer at the weather station, 97.5 WQBE.

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1: 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Well, Mountain State Mondays are back. Tickets to WVU home games in Morgantown are on the line. Monday, WQE's Jesse from the Morning Air Show can make a stop at the Hurricane Go Mart from noon till 2. All you got to do is stop by and see her at the Hurricane Go Mart. You don't have to stay the whole time. Heck, stop by on your lunch break Monday for a chance to go to Motown and cheer on the Mountaineers.
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2: Praise for the decision. I'm Lee Silicera, Fox News. President Trump thanking Supreme Court Chief Justice John Roberts for ordering work on the White House ballroom to continue for now.
3: The military is being taken care of because of the military component for drones and for missiles and for bulletproof glass and for all of the things that you've needed. The military's wanted this done for 100 years.
2: The temporary order allows the work to go on while the high court considers an emergency appeal of a lower court ruling which ordered it to stop because Congress did not approve the construction. The president made those comments in Myrtle Beach, South Carolina, where he lent his support to Senator Darlene Graham.
3: If we lose, you're going to lose your border. You're going to lose your tax cuts. You're going to lose everything that we've done. We've gotten the biggest tax cuts in history.
2: Darlene Graham was appointed to fill the rest of her late brother's term, but faces a runoff election on Tuesday against Congressman Ralph Norman. Meanwhile, Vice President J.D. Vance took his midterms message to his hometown of Middletown, Ohio, where he touted the economic accomplishments of the administration.
4: Imports for capital goods are reaching historic peaks because when we build these facilities, we've also got to put the beautiful equipment that go into them. Demand for metal cutting and similar machine tools is hitting its highest levels in a century in the United States of America.
2: Vance urged the workers at the Cleveland Cliffs Middletown Steelworkers facility to vote for Republicans in the fall. An 18-year-old in custody after he launched an attack at a school in Sweden using a sword, killing one person and injuring two others. Police say the attack happened while school was in session with about 400 to 500 students in the building. And police say they're working to determine the motive for the attack and say that their thoughts are with the victims. 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

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It's Jason Murphy. And your night show, don't forget, y'all, they got the Idiot of the Night coming up here in a moment.

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say so. Well, again, if you have left the Jason Aldean concert tonight, you're in traffic, you're driving home, how was it? 304-344-9700, toll free, 800-222-3697. Let us know.

0: Nate Smith. It's time for the idiot of the night. So, a 30-year-old man in Florida was arrested for speeding at 117 miles per hour. He told deputies that he was trying to make it to the bathroom at Buc-ee's, but the nearest Buc-ee's was roughly 61 miles away.
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0: We got some big concerts. Of course, Jason Aldean was over at the Coliseum tonight. How about next month? Brooks and Dunn, one of the big shows at the Coliseum. We got another Go Mark ticket stop for free tickets. The one in Danville and Smoot Avenue this coming Wednesday, noon to 2. Stop by, see Jesse from the Morning Air Show. Your chance to go see Brooks and Dunn. It's all from Go Mark and WQB.
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3: I'm meteorologist Sean Archer. So we take a look at our mountain or forecast. 30% chance of a thunder shower tonight. Low temperature is 66. Tomorrow, partly cloudy, not much temperature or humidity change, but a 60% chance of increasing storms.

tomorrow afternoon into the evening. Some strong with a high of 84. Cold front moves in late tomorrow night. Sunday, partly cloudy, a little bit cooler. Becoming less humid. 10 to 15% chance of a shower Sunday at 81. I'm meteorologist Alan Archer, the weather station, 97.5 WQBE. Mm-hmm.

WQVE. It's Jason Murphy, and we return to St. Albans Movies on Main this coming Saturday night. Actually, a week from tomorrow. Over there, right by the Loop. All the details, grab them tonight at WQVE.

0: Atkins wrapping up the night show tonight. If you went to the Aldean show, send us photos. We'd love to see them up on our Facebook page, all right? Make sure you send them to us. We'd love to see your photos from the concert. Downtown Billy Brown, he's up next. Fox News, top of the next hour. Have a wonderful weekend. Y'all be safe.
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1: Praise for the decision. I'm Lee Silicera, Fox News. President Trump thanking Supreme Court Chief Justice John Roberts for ordering work on the White House ballroom to continue for now.
2: The military is being taken care of because of the military component for drones and for missiles and for bulletproof glass and for all of the things that you've needed. The military's wanted this done for 100 years.
1: The temporary order allows the work to go on while the high court considers an emergency appeal of a lower court ruling which ordered it to stop because Congress did not approve the construction. The president made those comments in Myrtle Beach, South Carolina, where he lent his support to Senator Darlene Graham.
2: If we lose, you're going to lose your border. You're going to lose your tax cuts. You're going to lose everything that we've done. We've gotten the biggest tax cuts in history.
1: Darlene Graham was appointed to fill the rest of her late brother's term, but faces a runoff election on Tuesday against Congressman Ralph Norman. Meanwhile, Vice President J.D. Vance took his midterms message to his hometown of Middletown, Ohio, where he touted the economic accomplishments of the administration.
3: Imports for capital goods are reaching historic peaks because when we build these facilities, we've also got to put the beautiful equipment that go into them. Demand for metal cutting and similar machine tools is hitting its highest levels in a century in the United States of America.
1: Vance urged the workers at the Cleveland Cliffs Middletown Steelworkers facility to vote for Republicans in the fall. An 18-year-old in custody after he launched an attack at a school in Sweden using a sword, killing one person and injuring two others. Police say the attack happened while school was in session with about 400 to 500 students in the building. And police say they're working to determine the motive for the attack and say that their thoughts are with the victims. 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

Austin, Stella Lefty on 97.5 WQBE. Hey, it's Friday night. We got big plans for the weekend. There's so much going on in the valley. Keep listening. I'll tell you more. 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

0: John Party on 97.5 WQBE. Look forward to seeing and hearing him live next month, September 26th at the Coliseum. He's bringing Alexander Kay and Sadie Bass with him. Coming up, another No Talk Triple Play, including Cody Johnson's latest, Horseback. We'll kick it all off with the man who's going to be at the Coliseum Saturday, November 7th. Justin Moore. Tickets and information for that show online at WQBE.com.
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0: are on all summer long at Walker Chevrolet in Nitro. Listen, if you're planning on dragging that old worn-out ride up and down the turnpike one more time, just don't. This is the time to upgrade and make that next trip in comfort and style. This summer, Gene and Ryan have loaded down the lot with inventory, both new and used, and that means they're sure to have the perfect vehicle for you no matter what your summer adventures have in store. And you know you're going to get the best deal possible at Walker because Gene and Ryan built their business the old-fashioned way by making friends. There are no gimmicks or games at Walker, just honest, fair deals. So don't push that old vehicle beyond its limits for another summer, or worse, have to call that brother-in-law you hate to come pick up your family in Beckley because that car couldn't make it back from Myrtle Beach. The new car, truck, or SUV you've been dreaming of is waiting on you now at Walker Chevrolet. In the shadow of the Interstate Bridge, just off the Nitro exit of I-64. Walker Chevrolet, making friends one deal at a time.
1: Yes, we know.
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Loving life again. Can't wait to see and hear Ella Langley do that live next month at the Coliseum, September 12th, 6 days later. Thought I'd play something country. These guys will be there. Brooks and

City of Nitro celebrating youth football season kickoff. Starts 10 o'clock this morning with a sports card show. Parades this afternoon at 2. Grand Marshal coin toss coming from Owen Schmidt. You'll be signing autographs from 10 to 1 today.

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Mid-60s this morning, partly sunny, mid-80s this afternoon. 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

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Lainey Wilson's latest. Fortunately for our labeling system, she shortened the title to Phone, Keys, Wallet. Rascal Flatts, right around the corner. 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

doesn't open the windows. Let that fresh air in, mid-60s this morning. Sunshine, mid to upper 80s this afternoon. Eli Young Band now.

City of Nitro celebrating youth football season kickoff. Starts 10 this morning with a sports card show parade this afternoon at 2. Grand Marshal's going to be Owen Schmidt. He'll be signing autographs from 10 to 1 with 97.5 WQBE. Enjoy.

0: Jason Aldean and Carrie Underwood on 97.5 WQBE. Did you see Jason last night at the Coliseum? What a show he put on, huh? That was amazing. Coming up, another no-talk triple play, including Tyler Hubbard's latest, Land.
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0: 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Mm-hmm.

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Mid-60s this morning, sunshine, mid-80s this afternoon. Lady A on 97.5 WQBE. It's going to be a great weekend, isn't it?

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play that for my fiance, Hillary. Love you, girl. Luke Combs, Days Like These. Mid-60s this morning, sunshine, mid-80s this afternoon.

0: Chris Young and Kane Brown on 97.5 WQBE. 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

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Wrapped up the No Talk Triple Play on 97.5 WQBE. 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

them hands up. Jelly Roll. His latest on 97.5 WQBE, City of Nitro, celebrating youth football season kickoff. Starts 10 o'clock this morning with a sports card show. Parade this afternoon at 2. Grand Marshal

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Another young man takes his place. 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
2: No deal. I'm Angelo Bavaro, Fox News. Canada is vowing retaliation against President Trump's 50% tariffs after trade talks fell through late Friday.
3: President Donald Trump's import taxes will hit about 5% of what Canada ships to the United States every year. Now, that includes products that range from hockey sticks to tongue depressors. The countries sold each other $880 billion worth of goods and services last year. The tariffs were initially

0: Harmon Lee on 97.5 WQBE. Coming up, another No Talk Triple Play, including I Didn't Come Here to Leave. That's Chris Young's latest.
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0: City of Nitro celebrating youth football season kickoff. 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

0: 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Coming up, another No Talk triple play, including Co-Wetzel's Hurts Like You.
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hurts like you, Quetzal. Wrapped up the No Talk Triple Play on 97.5 WQBE. Got something from Chris Young for you right after this. From

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1: 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Jones! Football fans, I love you. City of Nitro celebrating youth football season kickoff starts 10 o'clock this morning with a sports card show. The parade will happen at 2 this afternoon. Your grand marshal and coin toss coming from Owen Schmidt. He's actually going to be there signing autographs from 10 this morning till 1 this afternoon. Don't miss it. City of Nitro celebrating youth football season kickoff starting at 10 this morning with Jason Murphy and 97.5 WQBE.
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0: 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Today, our roads are littered with killing machines. 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

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Megan Maroney's latest on 97.5 WQBE. Second annual Bumper Fest starts with the gates opening at 5 this evening. That's right there at Joe Sawyer's Field, Sissonville High School on Sissonville Drive. 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

0: showers this afternoon. The high temperature at 84. While 65% tonight, cold front low in the morning at 62. Behind the cold front tomorrow, let's look at partly cloudy, slightly cooler, less humid, a 15% isolated shower during the afternoon at 80. Then comes the real nice weather. 57 Monday morning, 56 Tuesday morning, 58 Wednesday morning. I'm meteorologist Alan Artruthy with the station 97.5 WQBE.
1: Well, we've made it to Saturday, girlfriend.
2: We sure did. Good morning.
1: A lot of stuff going to be happening. The weather is not what I'd call pristine.
2: It's okay, but we got a busy day ahead of us.
1: Busy stuff, a lot of stuff going on. Get

0: We're talking about everything going on. What's going on in my town of Nitro? It is Youth Football League Day today. It's opening season time. Joe Stevens with the city of Nitro. Joe, this is going to be a big day today.
1: We've got Owen Schmidt, the runaway beer truck of WVU fame, coming in to greet and have some fun with the kids as we start the Nitro Youth League football season at Underwood Field. The first games will get underway about 3 o'clock, but the big thing is Owen will be joining us at the Nitro Football and Collectibles Show at Nitro High School, which is put on by Tim Arnott with Third Floor Comics. You met him the time you were over at the card show. We've got about 40 vendors that will be at the card show, including Owen Schmidt. He will be signing autographs starting at 10 o'clock. And again, these guys step up for the kids. All the proceeds from the autographs that he will be signing will be going to the Youth Football League.
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0: It's 6:20 in the WQBE studio, and now it's time for the Morning Funny with the late, the great Al Woody.
1: It's Clyde's first day of grade school after being homeschooled for several years. The teacher asked the young boy if he knew his numbers. Yes, he said, my daddy taught me. Well, can you tell me what comes after 3? 4, answered Clyde. What comes after 6? 7, answered little Clyde. Very good, said the teacher. Your father did a very fine job. What comes after 10? A jack, answered Clyde.
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4: I'm Peter Ron Chastel and Archer. Checking our Mountaineer forecast, we have partly cloudy. We're looking at an 80% chance of showers and thundershowers this afternoon. The high temperature at 84. Boston 65% tonight. Cold front low in the morning at 62. Behind the cold front tomorrow, let's look at partly cloudy. Slightly cooler, less humid. A 15% isolated shower during the afternoon at 80. Then comes the real nice weather. 57 Monday morning, 56 Tuesday morning, 58 Wednesday morning. I'm meteorologist Helen Archer with the station 97.5 WQBE.

0: It's 6:30, and now it's time to go to the WQBE newsroom.
1: A former Kanawha County Sheriff's Office deputy has been federally indicted on a civil rights charge stemming from the alleged sexual assault of a female inmate while she was in his custody. Cass Aaron Close, 56, was charged with one count of deprivation of rights under color of law. The indictment alleges that on July 29, 2025, Close sexually assaulted the woman while he was on duty as a Kanawha County Sheriff's deputy. If convicted, Close faces a maximum penalty of life in prison. A Dunbar man was arrested after setting a woman's shed on fire. Justin Charles Thomas, 46, of Dunbar, was taken into custody Thursday morning. Records said officers responded to a shed fire in the 500 block of 25th Street in Dunbar just after 5 a.m. Thursday. The victim alleged that Thomas came into the shed and wouldn't leave when asked, threatening to set the shed on fire if the police were called. A Kanawha County woman was sentenced on Tuesday, August 18th, for wire fraud in addition to being ordered to pay restitution. Kelly Rucker, also known as Kelly Engler, 48, of Nitro, was sentenced to 9 months in prison, followed by 3 years of supervised release. She was also ordered to pay over $18,000 in restitution for wire fraud. A man in West Virginia is accused of beating another man to death in a bar fight over the weekend. Tyrone Washington Jr. is charged with second-degree murder and malicious assault in connection with a fight at Easy Street that killed Cecil Pomeroy Jr. on Saturday. Law enforcement was called to a bar in St. Albans around 1 a.m. on Saturday. At the scene, authorities found Pomeroy lying unconscious. He was taken to a local hospital, where he was later pronounced dead. Three people were killed Friday night after a vehicle went off the highway near the Interstate 64 and Interstate 77 interchange in Charleston. The crash was reported shortly before 10:30 p.m. near Pennsylvania Avenue. Police confirmed that three people died in the crash. I'm Lou Flores on 97.5 WQBE.
2: Hi, meteorologist Helen Archer. Checking our Mountain Air forecast, we have partly cloudy. We're looking at an 80% chance of showers and thundershowers this afternoon. The high temperature at 84. Fall 65% tonight. Cold front low in the morning at 62. Behind the cold front tomorrow, let's look at partly cloudy. Slightly cooler, less humid. A 15% isolated shower during the afternoon at 80. Then comes the real nice weather. 57 Monday morning. 56 Tuesday morning, 58 Wednesday morning. I'm meteorologist Helen Archer with the weather station 97.5 WQBE.

0: It is 20-7. It is Saturday mornings. A lot of the schools went back. Putnam County goes back on Monday.
1: Yep, get ready.
0: And it's pretty much going to... No, it's not. That's not the end of it. There are still a few that have not gone
1: really?
0: Back.
1: I thought that they were going to be finally at the end.
0: Well, they're close to the end, but we'll see. But even being good Catholic girl that you are, even the Pope talks about back to school.
1: Oh, I love it.
0: Oh, yeah. Here we go.
2: Hey there. This is Leo the 14th. Da Pope. Well, it's every parent's favorite time of the year, back to school. Your kids will be someone else's problem for a few hours. But it's not like when I was growing up going to St. Mary's. Back then, the nuns were so strict. I was always getting in trouble for playing church, because they said I was so good, I was showing up Monsignor Clements, who said I'd never amount to anything. Yeah, he also said I needed to learn math the hard way because I wouldn't always have a calculator in my pocket. But I always wanted to be a priest, just like kids want to be a fireman or a cop, or these days, a social media influencer. But schools changed a lot. Back then, we didn't have computers, just rulers for the nuns to hit you with. Stay blessed, you guys.
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0: It is 10 till 7. If you're up early this morning listening to the radio, number one, thank you. We appreciate it. Number two, if you'll be real quiet.
1: Very quiet.
0: If you can hear your electric meter going around and around.
1: Right, and I hear my money just coming out of my bank account.
0: There's another problem. So here's the deal. Here's what you got to do. If you want a chance to get some help on your cooling, your summer cooling electric bill from Kanawha Valley Maintenance, you have to get signed up this weekend.
1: Yes, just go to our website at WQBE.com and just fill out the form there, and we could be paying your bill, your electric bill.
0: Yeah, up to the tune of $500. Now, we've seen a lot of bills over $500.
1: Oh, it's unbelievable. Yeah. Everybody's bills are skyrocketing.
0: And we haven't done the math on it, basically because we're not smart enough. But if we took everybody that entered the contest and divided it by the six and then multiply by four,
1: right,
0: I think the average bill is somewhere between $350 and $550.
1: You're exactly right. Yeah.
0: So you're going to need help. Get signed up this weekend because Monday, we're going to give it away.
1: All right.
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1: Destination South Carolina. I'm Pam Puso, Fox News. Ahead of Tuesday's runoff election, President Trump stumped in South Carolina for Republican U.S. Senate candidate Darlene Graham. She's facing GOP Representative Ralph Norman.
2: Look at the rallies. Look at what we have today. You have thousands of people standing outside, can't get in. They're standing outside, and we're not even really running. But we are running because we have to get Darlene and other people elected.
1: Joining the president on stage in Myrtle Beach, outgoing White House Press Secretary Caroline Leavitt.
3: President Trump, you are the most consequential and historic president in the history of our great country. And it has been the honor of my life to serve as your White House Press Secretary, sir.
1: Leavitt will continue playing a role within Mr. Trump's super PAC. Trade negotiations are broken between the U.S. and Canada. As a result, the U.S. imposed 50% tariffs on billions of dollars of Canadian goods.
4: President Donald Trump's import taxes will hit about 5% of what Canada ships to the United States every year. Now, that includes products that range from hockey sticks to tongue depressors. The countries sold each other $880 billion worth of goods and services last year. The tariffs were initially

0: supposed to kick in at 12:01 a.m. Wednesday, but President Trump extended the deadline for 3 days to allow talks to continue. But the two countries still could not reach an agreement in time.
1: Fox's Marianne Rafferty, Canada is promising to retaliate. Foggy weather is being cited as a factor in a plane crash in Alaska. 8 people were killed yesterday after a small plane attempted to land twice at a remote military airport. 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
2: I'm meteorologist Ellen Archer, checking our Mountain Air forecast. We have partly cloudy. We're looking at an 80% chance of showers and thundershowers this afternoon. The high temperature at 84. Loss 65% tonight. Cold front low in the morning at 62. Behind the cold front tomorrow, let's look at partly cloudy. Slightly cooler, less humid. A 15% isolated shower during the afternoon at 80. Then comes the real nice weather. 57 Monday morning. 56 Tuesday morning. 58 Wednesday morning. I'm meteorologist just telling our truth. 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
3: It is Saturday, August number 22. A bunch of people got married today.
4: They sure did.
3: We got Les and Jenna Boytek from Kenna. They're at 17 years.
4: Aaron and Emma Cox of Bell celebrating 31 years.
3: We're moving on up here. Rick and Patty Ray from Sissonville at 51.
4: David and Lynn Sizemore from Beaumont celebrating 51 years as well.
3: And Rusty and Betty Craig at my neck of the woods, Cross Lanes at number 52.
4: And those celebrating birthdays today, we've got Kenny Bird of Sod.
3: Jill Withrow right here in Charleston.
4: Madison Jordan of Buffalo.
3: Dylan Qualls from Ashton.
4: Matthew Kirk of Seth.
3: Lou Dooley out in Sissonville.
4: And over in Liberty, we have Leslie McCormick.
3: Ricky Ray out in Summers, out in Sissonville.
4: And Jenny Heartless of Charleston.
3: Colin Veltri of Charleston. That's Colin, I'm sorry.
4: That was
3: Colin,
4: our intern, our wonderful intern.
3: How old is he, 19 or 20?
4: I think he's 19, yes.
3: Yeah, there you go.
4: And Tim Vinoy of St. Albans.
3: Heather Wise of St. Albans.
4: Lucy Smith of St. Albans.
3: Happy birthday!

0: don't know if you saw it or not. You're very observant. Harrison Ford, who is 84.
1: Oh, my God. I didn't know he was 84.
0: 84, starring in a new movie.
1: Really?
0: Adventure movie. He's 84.
1: An adventure movie?
0: Yes.
1: Oh, my goodness.
0: And guess who immediately latched on to that? That would be our friend Ethel.
1: Oh, Ethel. What do you got to say about that?
0: Sissonville. Uh-huh. Yep.
2: Well, did y'all see about how Harrison Ford's going to be Indiana Jones again at the age of 84? Well, I am all about doing crap everybody says you're too old to do. I'm still wearing a tube top, even though it's more like a compression bandage now. I'm still doing shots, yep, tequila, B12, shingles, all of them. And I still send nude pics. It's just that they're just considered medical imaging now. Okay, y'all, I gotta go. My cousin Dale Wayne is getting around again, and I told him I'd bring Arby's.
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0: It is 20 after 7. The 125th annual Pinch reunion continues.
1: 125th today. Anniversary. My goodness, that's a big family.
0: Yeah, they got the 5K race this morning, so if you're up in the Pinch area, make sure you watch out for the runners.
1: Yes, and they're going to have a car show going on today.
0: Yeah, they're going to have that right at the church there and right in downtown Pinch. The Kanawha County Humane Association's mobile adoption unit.
1: Oh, that would be great to go by that. We'll and then there. A free concert at the...
0: At the Wigwam.
1: Oh, I was like, I don't even know what that is.
0: That's the Wigwam.
1: Is that the stage that they have over in the corner? I always pass
0: a
1: that
0: wigwam.
1: And wonder.
0: It's what the Indians sleep in.
1: Oh, okay.
0: I'm telling
1: I didn't know that.
0: You need to get out more.
1: I just know they have jingle skirts.
0: I don't even know what that is.
1: The skirts that make all the noises.
0: Just so you people know, we know less.
1: Oh, my gosh.
0: We have a vast vocabulary on less than we do on good stuff. You know what I'm saying? And there's
1: and we make up our own words.
0: Tomorrow at the Pinch reunion, you got a fishing contest, a wiffle ball home run derby, and a basketball free throw competition.
1: Oh, you should enter that. I think you'd be good at that.
0: Well, yeah, you're probably right. Details at
1: Pinch. Don't want to show everybody up.
0: Pinch. No, I don't want to have a heart attack. PinchReunion.com. Check it out.
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4: I'm meteorologist Alan Archer checking our Mountain Air forecast. We have partly cloudy. We're looking at an 80% chance of showers and thundershowers this afternoon. The high temperature at 84. While 65% tonight. Cold front low in the morning at 62. Behind the cold front tomorrow, let's look at partly cloudy. Slightly cooler, less humid. A 15% isolated shower during the afternoon at 80. Then comes the real nice weather. 57 Monday morning. 56 Tuesday morning. 58 Wednesday morning. I'm meteorologist Alan Archer with you at the station 97.5 WQBE.

0: Wigwam. Look up wigwam, for goodness sakes.
1: I will look up wigwam. I don't know that word.
0: It is 7:30. And time to go to the WQB newsroom.
2: A Florida murder suspect has been apprehended in Kanawha County. A news release from the U.S. Marshals Service said a warrant was obtained for 33-year-old Matthew Allen Waggle. The release said Waggle was arrested Wednesday evening at a motel in Dunbar. On Sunday, law enforcement said 52-year-old Dawn Criscoa was found suffering from an apparent gunshot wound near her home outside of Vero Beach, Florida. The woman was taken to an area hospital, but succumbed to her injuries. A former Kanawha County Sheriff's Office deputy has been federally indicted on a civil rights charge stemming from an alleged sexual assault of a female inmate while she was in his custody. Case Aaron Close, 56, was charged with one count of deprivation of rights under color of law. The indictment alleges that on July 29, 2025, Close sexually assaulted the woman while he was on duty as a Kanawha County Sheriff's deputy. If convicted, Close faces a maximum penalty of life in prison. A Dunbar man was arrested after setting a woman's shed on fire. Justin Charles Thomas, 46, of Dunbar, was taken into custody Thursday morning, according to the criminal complaint from Kanawha County Magistrate Court. Records said officers responded to a shed fire in the 500 block of 25th Street in Dunbar just after 5 a.m. Thursday. The victim alleged that Thomas came into the shed and wouldn't leave when asked, threatening to set the shed on fire if the police were called. Three people were killed Friday night after a vehicle went off the highway near the Interstate 64 and Interstate 77 interchange in Charleston. The crash was reported shortly before 10:30 p.m. near Pennsylvania Avenue. Police confirmed that three people died in the crash. A man in West Virginia is accused of beating another man to death in a bar fight over the weekend. Tyrone Washington Jr. is charged with second-degree murder and malicious assault in connection with the fight at Easy Street that killed Cecil Pomeroy Jr. on Saturday. I'm Blue Flores on 97.5 WQBE.
3: Hi, Meteorologist Alan Archer, checking our Mountain Air forecast. We have partly cloudy. We're looking at an 80% chance of showers and thundershowers this afternoon. The high temperature at 84. While 65% tonight. Cold front low in the morning at 62. Behind the cold front tomorrow, let's look at partly cloudy. Slightly cooler, less humid. A 15% isolated shower during the afternoon at 80. Then comes the real nice weather. 57 Monday morning. 56 Tuesday morning. 58 Wednesday morning. I'm Meteorologist Alan Archer with you at the station 97.5 WQBE.

0: is wild.
1: It is wonderful.
0: It's West Virginia Dan from Spring Hill. Rod and Gun is back in the house.
2: A couple times I've mentioned that there's a bear season coming at the end of the month, and that's next weekend. So I guess it's really time to talk about that. So it's only in four counties. I've had some people say that bear season opens next, end of this month, and it does. And some people got the misconception that that's maybe in Kanawha or Boone and Raleigh counties, and it is not. It is only in Logan, McDowell, Mingo, and Wyoming County.
0: All right, let me ask now, this. What do you, pretty much you've taught me what you hunt a deer with. What do you, kind of gun do you hunt a bear?
2: About the same stuff.
0: Really?
2: Yeah. I mean, 30-06. 300 mag, whatever, okay. 30 caliber, 7, 28 caliber. Probably not so much the 243s, the kids' guns. I mean, you could, but I'd like to have something a little bit bigger.
0: Yeah, you just don't want to piss the bear off.
2: Right. But you got to remember, you got to have a regular hunting license, and you also have to have a bear stamp if you bought a regular hunting license. So there is a bear damage stamp that you have to buy if you're going to bear hunt. And then, of course, that tag's good for the rest of the year and other counties when they open up. But that is the first time that the rifles come out in the woods in West Virginia is this that year. Bear season down south. And it'd be hot. It'd be a lot of ticks, a lot of chiggers. But I think a lot of that is the reason they do it in those counties do not have a gun rifle season later, and they do not get hunted nearly as much as the other counties. So the bears are kind of overtaking that place down there because you don't have people that that shoot bear while they're deer hunting. A lot of bears are harvested while people are deer hunting when the seasons cross over, but you never have a high-powered rifle in those four counties except during the bear season. So That's the reason they have that one a little bit early to try to help manage those numbers of bears.
0: Well, you may see me and you may bump into me in different places. You will never bump into me bear hunting, I promise.
2: In the bear woods?
0: No, I will not.
2: I always said I'd try to get you in the woods and you one. But
0: yeah, I'm not going. I'm just waiting in the truck.
2: Okay. So the other thing, this is just something to think about in the future. St. Albans FOP, they do a gun bash. You have these different gun bashes, different places. This is our fourth annual one, and it's grown up more and more. And it's not till September 19th, and Jeff will talk about that somewhere when I'm not here, closer to the time. But they give away a gun every 15 minutes. And a lot of times those gun bashes are on the evening time at a banquet or something. This is a little bit different venue. It's on Saturday, September 19th, and it runs from 11 a.m. to 2 p.m., and it's like one ticket for $20, five tickets for $50, or 12 tickets for $100. But that same ticket goes in a drawing for multiple guns every 15 minutes. And it's down in St. Albans. The money all goes to benefit the St. Albans FOP, which I think they use a lot of that for shop with a cop and whatever.
0: They do all kinds of great things.
2: And your food's included. So it's down at the Hansford Center. Yeah. So that's growed up, getting bigger and bigger all the time. So that's something to throw on your calendar if you're the type of person that wants to plan what you're going to do the next five or six weekends, that you might want to throw that on there for a lunch with a St. Albans FOP and maybe win a firearm.
0: It's a good chance, the opportunity to help out our first responders. We appreciate them more than they'll ever know.
2: Right.
0: So September 19th.
2: And Jeff will put that on the Facebook and stuff in the Spring Hill's web or Facebook post. We'll bring that up there, too, so you'll know who to get a hold of if you want to participate in
0: that.
2: All
0: right, now the kids are back in school now.
2: Yep.
0: So I'm going to be your English teacher. Are you ready?
2: Mm-hmm.
0: Deer. One deer or six deer is still called a deer.
2: Yeah. Five deer, one deer, 27 deer.
0: There's no deers.
2: Right.
0: Bear. Mm-hmm. One bear, two bear. Is it bear or bears?
2: Bears. So I saw seven bears yesterday.
0: You didn't see?
2: But I saw seven deer. Don't ask me why.
0: Okay. Well, yeah. That's why the English
2: language.
0: And
2: that could be all wrong. That is lingo with Dan.
1: We are trusting him. Yeah.
0: Babble. This is babble.
2: We got a better chance that might be correct than if Junior was here.
1: What about moose?
0: I don't know, but we don't have any moose. We don't need to worry about
2: moose. We don't have to worry about the mooses.
0: Somebody who's smarter than us will call and tell us that. A deer, whether there's one or 100, is a deer. A bear, if there's one or 10, is it a bear or is it bears?
2: I think it's bears. Okay. If there was 12, I saw 12 bear. I don't know. 12 bears.
0: See,
2: no,
0: if
2: I think it depends on the number now. Because if you think about it, I saw seven bears.
1: Okay.
2: I would think that sounds decent. But if you say I saw 12 bears, that doesn't sound right. It's I saw 12 bear.
0: Well,
1: I don't know.
0: We need right. Walker back in school so he can talk to his English teacher.
2: Yeah, we need an English teacher to call him.
0: All right.

0: That'll do us.
1: All right. Remember, it's wild. It's wonderful. It's West Virginia. I'm Dan with... Hell, I don't even know where I'm from anymore. From Springer Rotten Gun on 97.5 WQBE.
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0: right. I was going to ask you to go get the Webster. Who makes a dictionary? Funkin' Wagnall?
1: I don't even think they make paper copies anymore. I think everything's on your phone.
0: Webster's Dictionary.
1: Yeah, Webster's
0: What's
1: Dictionary.
0: What's Funkin' Wagnall? What's Funkin' Wagnall?
1: I've never heard that before in my life either. I'm learning all kinds of new things for you. Is that the Pilgrims?
0: Hey, Siri. Hold on a minute.
1: Oh, Lord.
0: What's a wigwam? What's a wigwam?
2: Here's some info about wigwam.
0: It's a type of tent or dwelling used by indigenous North American Indians.
1: Well, I've never seen one of those in Pinch before, so I would say turn left by the wigwam, but I haven't seen one.
0: You wouldn't know where to turn.
1: I wouldn't.
0: No,
1: I'd be lost.
0: The free concert tonight at the wigwam.
1: It's at the wigwam.
0: In Pinch. Jesse won't be there because
1: I'll be driving around looking for it.
0: Remember, you got to be back to work on Monday.
1: Okay. All right, yeah. We'll see if I make it.
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1: And if you're sitting in line at Tutors waiting to get up to the drive-thru window, you tell them Jeff and Jesse said, hey!
0: Hey, and I like my bacon crisp.

0: Now, I don't know what it was like for rich people back to school, but a lot of us are struggling.
1: Oh, my gosh, you're not kidding.
0: We got some grandkids starting to school, and you've got two daughters in school, and it's just expensive.
1: Well, you don't realize how expensive it is until you go check out, and you're getting notebook paper and index cards and highlighters and pencils. Next thing you know, you're at $200-$300.
0: Absolutely.
1: It definitely adds up.
0: And there's a guy that owns Amazon. What's his name? Jeff
1: Bezos.
0: Bezos. Mm-hmm. Yeah, he's reflecting on his years ago.
1: He's getting back to the common folk?
0: He has never been.
1: Has he ever sharpened a pencil?
0: No. Hmm. No, he just gets a new one.
1: Oh, yeah, but you're exactly right.
0: He's reminiscing about days gone by.
2: I am Jeff Bezos. It's currently back to school time at Amazon, and I can't help but reflect about my own school days. It was, to say the least, challenging. By the age of 5, I was fully bald, and thus I was bullied relentlessly by my classmates. Trips to the boys' room were most traumatic. Each was a gauntlet of wet willies and atomic wedgies, culminating in being pantsed at the urinal, or worse yet, a swirly in the stall. It was then I plotted my revenge. I would grow up to form one of the world's largest companies and hire my former tormentors. Once these oppressors were in my employ, I enacted sweet retribution by not giving them any bathroom breaks. Class dismissed!
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0: Hey, today's the day over in Nitro. It is opening day of the Nitro Youth Little League football season. I think the first game's at 3 o'clock today.
1: Oh, wow.
0: And there's also going to be a sports cards and collectibles show at the high school. Jason Murphy's going to be there from 10 till noon. Owen Schmidt is coming back.
1: And they're going to have over 30 tables packed with sports cards, Pokemon cards, comics, toys, all kinds of collectibles. Not to mention, like Jeff said, Owen Schmidt will be there signing autographs.
0: Yeah, he's going to be there from 10 to 1. Then he's going to go over and toss the coin for the first youth Little League program. And before that, he's going to be the Grand Marshal of the Little League Parade.
1: Ooh, he's going to be busy, isn't he?
0: He is going to be busy. It is good to have him back. Owen, welcome back to West Virginia.
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1: A former Kanawha County Sheriff's Office deputy has been federally indicted on a civil rights charge stemming from the alleged sexual assault of a female inmate while she was in his custody. Cass Aaron Close, 56, was charged with one count of deprivation of rights under color of law. The indictment alleges that on July 29, 2025, Close sexually assaulted the woman while he was on duty as a Kanawha County Sheriff's deputy. If convicted, Close faces a maximum penalty of life in prison. A Dunbar man was arrested after setting a woman's shed on fire. Justin Charles Thomas, 46, of Dunbar, was taken into custody Thursday morning. Records said officers responded to a shed fire in the 500 block of 25th Street in Dunbar just after 5 a.m. Thursday. The victim alleged that Thomas came into the shed and wouldn't leave when asked, threatening to set the shed on fire if the police were called. A Kanawha County woman was sentenced on Tuesday, August 18th, for wire fraud in addition to being ordered to pay restitution. Kelly Rucker, also known as Kelly Engler, 48, of Nitro, was sentenced to 9 months in prison, followed by 3 years of supervised release. She was also ordered to pay over $18,000 in restitution for wire fraud. A man in West Virginia is accused of beating another man to death in a bar fight over the weekend. Tyrone Washington Jr. is charged with second-degree murder and malicious assault in connection with a fight at Easy Street that killed Cecil Pomeroy Jr. on Saturday. Law enforcement was called to a bar in St. Albans around 1 a.m. on Saturday. At the scene, authorities found Pomeroy lying unconscious. He was taken to a local hospital, where he was later pronounced dead. Three people were killed Friday night after a vehicle went off the highway near the Interstate 64 and Interstate 77 interchange in Charleston. The crash was reported shortly before 10:30 p.m. near Pennsylvania Avenue. Police confirmed that three people died in the crash. I'm Lou Flores on 97.5 WQBE.
2: I'm meteorologist Alan Archer checking our Mountaineer forecast. We have partly cloudy. We're looking at an

80% chance of showers and thundershowers this afternoon. The high temperature at 84. Lows 65% tonight. Cold front low in the morning at 62. Behind the cold front tomorrow, let's look at partly cloudy, slightly cooler, less humid, a 15% isolated shower during the afternoon at 80. Then comes the real nice weather. 57 Monday morning, 56 Tuesday morning, 58 Wednesday morning. I'm meteorologist Alan Archer with the station 97.5 WQBE.

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0: I do, and I'm not ashamed of it because it helped us a lot. But years ago, we had to use one of those get out of debt services.
1: Yes, I know what you're talking about.
0: Yeah,
1: uh-huh. And, like a lending something or
0: whatever. We used Ameridebt, and they ended up getting sued, and we won some money in the class action suit against them.
1: Oh, wow.
0: But it didn't help us much. But anyway, well, it helped us. It did get us out of debt. 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
1: Oh, yeah, because you think you're investing all this money into it.
0: I got $71.
1: Oh.
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0: Bumper Fest gets started at 5 o'clock today out at the football field at Sissonville High School. Now, something that this is just me guessing. I'm just guessing.
1: Okay.
0: Owen Schmidt is going to be in Nitro.
1: Right.
0: At the youth football kickoff today, the parade.
1: Oh, wait a minute. Owen Schmidt, did he not play with the Davison brothers?
0: He used to play with, and they even had a bar. They together had a bar.
1: I didn't know that.
0: In Morgantown. And he just said the reason he got out of it, and it was very successful, but he said it was just running him ragged. He was working sun up to sundown.
1: Oh, I can imagine. I mean, you've got a lot going on there.
0: It would not surprise me if he didn't show up at Bumper Fest.
1: That would be amazing.
0: I don't
1: and
0: know
1: what did he
0: sure.
1: do? He was like a guitarist or something like that.
0: I don't know
1: with
0: what
1: band.
0: He played. I know he sang.
1: I don't think he was the backup dancer.
0: No,
1: so
0: no, he was not a dancer.
1: I mean, you never know.
0: But he was good. DJ Tibbs will be there at 5. Beyond Rewind, the Walkman will be on stage at 6, and the Davidson Brothers are on stage at 8. Now, this is a free concert at Sissonville High School. You can bring a lawn chair and sit on the AstroTurf.
1: Yeah, and the best part, too, they're going to have free shuttle transportation. So they'll have designated parking areas, and you can get a free shuttle over to that area as well.
0: All kinds of food vendors. It goes on rain or shine. The gates open at 5, and we'll get things rolling. You can buy a shirt. You can buy a hat. And you can help Bumper's family, the Taylor family. You can help them gather up some money to get some kids at Sissonville High School a scholarship that plan to go to WVU because Bumper was maybe the biggest Mountaineer fan on the planet.
1: Yes, help keep his legacy alive and help support and create opportunities for those students in the community pursuing their dreams at WVU.
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0: revealed whether she was recruited or traveled to the Middle East. Court documents detail how Bowie used the internet to spread ISIS propaganda, talking openly about jihad and encouraging others to join the Islamic State. The suspect creating over a dozen social media profiles to espouse anti-American messages, and many of her accounts were repeatedly suspended for violating platform rules.
1: Fox's Chanley Painter, Bowie allegedly told an FBI source posing as an ISIS facilitator that she wanted to help make explosives. 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
2: I'm meteorologist Alan Archer, checking our Mountain Air forecast. We have partly cloudy. We're looking at an 80% chance of showers and thundershowers this afternoon, the high temperature at 84. Boston 65% tonight, cold front low in the morning at 62. Behind the cold front tomorrow, let's look at partly cloudy, slightly cooler, less humid, a 15% isolated shower during the afternoon at 80. Then comes the real nice weather, 57 Monday morning, 56 Tuesday morning, 58 Wednesday morning. I'm just telling our truth. 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
3: Thanks for listening. Jesse, we're about an hour away from our friends up at the Bell Church of Christ. They got a whole tractor trailer full of flood relief supplies, and they are going to be distributing those starting at 10 o'clock this morning.
4: They really stepped it up and are helping the community, and they've got a trailer full of food, water, cleaning supplies, infant care packages, shovels, wheelbarrows, and so much more to help provide relief to those that have been impacted by the recent flooding.
3: Yep, and the Bell Church of Christ is at 111 Kanawha Street in Bell, and they'll start distributing that. 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Thank you so much to the Bell Church of Christ. We appreciate you. 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
1: What's up, everybody?
0: Maren Morris.
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0: Who? Forget me? Forget me?
1: What is today? Where am I?
0: Yeah, where am I? Am I wearing a hat? Listen,
1: as long as you got your pants on.
0: It is 20 after 9. It is Saturday. And, of course, Kanawha County Schools went back. What day we go back?
1: It was Wednesday the 19th.
0: And you know that because you got kids that
1: yes.
0: go to
1: Kanawha
0: County.
1: Yes. Oh, I was outside celebrating.
0: And Nitro, where our young Jerry and my youngest son graduated from Nitro High School about 11 or 12 years ago. One of their teachers signed them up when they were getting ready for the kids to come back.
1: Right, they were trying to motivate themselves and got delicious biscuits.
0: They got signed up, and we got a pretty interesting call from one of their teachers over there. Here, hold on just a second. Here we go.
2: Hello.
1: Hey, it's Jeff and Jesse with WQBE. Who are we talking with?
2: This is Erica.
1: Erica.
2: Do I get tutors?
0: Yes, you do get
1: tutors. She wants
0: tutors.
1: To cut straight to the chase.
0: Just send the food and shut up.
2: Now I'm excited. I'm hungry this morning.
0: And I had nothing to do with it. The computer picks the name. But our youngest son graduated from Nitro High School, and he loved it there. And I know, and I've mentioned this a time or two, the last baseball championship team, he was on the last baseball championship team. So his picture's on the wall over there. Fire up your next adventure.

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0: It is a youth opening youth day for youth football in my town of Nitro. Joe Stevens, what's happening today?
1: We've got Owen Schmidt, the runaway beer truck of WVU fame, coming in to greet and have some fun with the kids as we start the Nitro Youth League football season at Underwood Field. The first games will get underway about 3 o'clock, but the big thing is Owen will be joining us at the Nitro Football and Collectibles Show at Nitro High School, which is put on by Tim Arnott with Third Floor Comics. You met him the time you were over at the card show. We've got about 40 vendors that will be at the card show, including Owen Schmidt. He will be signing autographs starting at 10 o'clock. And again, these guys step up for the kids. All the proceeds from the autographs that he will be signing will be going to the Youth Football League.
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4: I'm Peter Ronson, Sellin Archer, checking our Mountaineer forecast. We have partly cloudy to cloudy. We're looking at an 80% chance of showers and thundershowers this afternoon. The high temperature at 84. While 65% tonight. Cold front low in the morning at 62. Behind the cold front tomorrow, let's look at partly cloudy to cloudy. Slightly cooler, less humid. A 15% isolated shower during the afternoon at 80. Then comes the real nice weather. 57 Monday morning. 56 Tuesday. Tuesday morning, 58 Wednesday morning. I'm meteorologist Alan Archer with the station 97.5 WQBE.

0: you're killing me, Parker, because you didn't show up.
1: Yeah, no kidding. Like, you have anything better to do than hang out with us.
0: I know it. It's West Virginia. You don't do
1: exactly.
0: that.
1: Exactly. We're the most exciting place you have to visit.
0: We're like an elephant. We will not forget.
1: I know. And I think we're still recovering from Jason Aldean last night.
0: I think you're right. I forgot all about that.
1: Yeah.
0: Oh, I didn't. Why you had those bags.
1: I keep closing my eyes.
0: I wonder why you had those bags under your eyes.
1: Oh, my goodness. And I can't find my bra.
0: Oh, my gosh. Oh, my Lord. You're getting a fight. What's his wife's name?
1: Oh, I don't even know. Does he have a wife?
0: Yes, he has a wife.
1: I'm just kidding.
0: She's beautiful. What's her name? Jason and... How come we don't know that?
1: Jason and Judy, I'm sure.
0: It's not Judy. Well, anyway, if Judy comes in here down the hall...
1: better not be wearing my bra. It won't fit.
0: No. We gotta go. We're going to Bumperfest.
1: All right, let's go.
0: Do you have another bra?
1: Yeah, absolutely. Okay, right, I'll get another one for that
0: good,
1: one.
0: Good, good.
2: Two
1: Schmidt.
2: People are discussing whether the state of Hawaii is pronounced Hawaii or Hawaii. So they stood there arguing until they decided to ask a person that was just kind of walking by. They asked the gentleman, "Excuse me, sir, is Hawaii pronounced Hawaii or Hawaii?" The gentleman said, "Hawaii."
0: Hmm.
2: So they both looked at each other as the gentleman was leaving. One of the two said to him, "Thank you." The gentleman replied and said, "You're welcome."
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today's country. Your 24 karat favorites be by you. That's Luke Combs right here with the rabbits. Getting underway in Nitro. We'll be checking in with Jason Murphy. Jason, try to go grab Owen Smith while you're there, right?

0: Today's country, your 24 karat favorites. Hate how you look. That is Josh Ross right here with the rabbit. Man, what a weekend. So much going on. Jason's out live.
1: Today's country, your 24 karat favorites. 97.5 MQB. Yeah, it's Jason Murphy. Ed, what's going on? And we're starting off this broadcast in a big way. The man of the hour, the guy that's here signing autographs here at Nitro today, Owen Schmidt is with me live. Owen, what's going on, man?
2: Pretty good. Hey, we're I'm in town, and it's a beautiful day, and ready to get this wrist ready and sign some autographs.
1: Yeah, now you'll be here till 1 o'clock, and also you're the grand marshal over next door, right?
2: Yes, sir. Excited. Yeah.
1: This is amazing. So if you are into sports cards, there is no better place to go. We have like 30 plus tables of cards set up, and if you're not into sports, you got Pokemon stuff. You have toys for the kids. There's a WVU merchandise I see over here. This is pretty for a sports fan, Owen. This is pretty spectacular stuff, right?
2: Yeah, I mean, if you know. Kids are into trading cards, comics, like you said, the Pokemon, anything like that, any kind of trading card. It's a great time to come out and just check some things out.
1: Absolutely. Now, you played with some incredible players at WVU. Can you name drop some of those guys that you shared the gridiron with that you have great memories with, bud?
2: Well, you know, just yesterday was the 20-year drop of the Sports Illustrated cover with Pat White. Yeah. Who will be? He'll be his jersey will be retired this year, September 5th. So that'll be a great Coastal Carolina game. Number 10, Steve Slayton. He just was inducted in the college.

0: Football Hall of Fame, and many more guys, and then probably the most famous out of the bunch right now, Pat McAfee, with his empire that he's building in sports media and around the world. So yeah, those are just a few to name, and you know, along with Mark Magro and Bobby Hathaway, Dan Moses. I mean, the list goes on with Darius Renaud. Plenty of guys that I played with, you know, a lot of legends to talk about, but those are just a few, and looking forward hopefully this year to catching up with those guys during the season.
1: Yeah, let's get some wins this year, huh, bud?
0: Absolutely, absolutely. Rich Rod's back in town, Hard Edge is back in town.
1: Yeah.
0: Ready to go.
1: Yeah. Well, Owen, I'm going to let you get to it, man. You got a lot of autographs to sign. There's a lot of people waiting for your autograph, and we appreciate you coming back to Nitro.
0: Yeah, excited. And I always like coming down here. It's a great place, and looking forward to the event.
1: Awesome, man. Owen, we appreciate you so much. Yeah, come on by. Now, we're broadcasting till noon today. Owen's here live at Nitro, right in the comments section, signing autographs till 1 p.m. Come on by. Have a great time, man. Like I said, there is so much to do here. I see Batman stuff over here. There are Pokemon, sports memorabilia, WVU memorabilia. Come on by. We're here till noon today. Owen, again, is here till 1 signing autographs at Nitro High School with 97.5 WQB.
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1: Today's country. Your 24 Karat favorites. Back with you on the weekend. Happy Saturday. Good morning. 10:35 is Riley Green. Wants you in the worst way. WQBE.

0: worst way. You can feel it, can't you? That's Riley Green, 97.5 WQBE. Looking beautiful this morning. You enjoy this weekend. Enjoy the sunshine. We'll check in with Al Archer coming up here in just a bit. Things looking good for all the stuff going on. Now, later on this evening, don't forget Bumper Fest is going to be happening over in Sissonville at Joe Sawyer's Field. Man, that's going to be huge. Gates open at 5 on that. Free admission for this one. Even though they're raising all this money, it's free admission. They got great sponsors, and they'll make stuff off of, you know, donations and food sales and things like that. Rewind, the Walkman's going to take the stage about 6, and then the Davison Brothers, they're going to be hitting the stage at 8 o'clock. Come on out, check it all out, enjoy, and also help out with Bumper Fest, because this is a great event for Sissonville and for to actually raise scholarships for WVU. And trust me, my son just went there. I understand the need. You guys enjoy. We'll check in too with Jason Murphy. He's out right now in Nitro, and man, they've got all kinds of stuff going on out there. Hey, Jace.
1: Thank you, Ed. It is a beautiful day in Nitro, West Virginia. Of course, we are here at the Nitro High School in the Commons area. We put some photos up on our Facebook page of all the stuff, but that doesn't even do it justice. You gotta kind of be here to experience all the goodness. If you are into sports memorabilia, if you're into Pokemon cards, if you are into superheroes like Batman, Superman, comic books, they have you covered here at Nitro High School today for the sports card show. They're also doing like door prizes like every hour, so you may have a chance to win something. Even if you ain't buying something, you still may win something, and all proceeds, all autograph proceeds are going to the youth football season here in Nitro. Autographs, I mentioned? Yeah, because you guess who's here, Ed? Owen Schmidt, legendary Mountaineer, played under Rich Rod, played with Pat White, played with Pat McAfee. He's here signing autographs till 1 p.m. today. And then he's also the Grand Marshal and coin tosser over here at Underwood Field as Nitro's youth football parade gets going. So there's a lot going on here in Nitro today. Owen's super cool, super chill. Come bring the kids. There's a lot of stuff for the kids, too. There's toys here for the kids. The WQB Rabbit is here. He's hanging out. He's dancing outside right now, welcoming you in. So you can't miss us. If you know where Nitro High School is, you come into the parking lot, you'll see the WQB van. We're literally right inside the Commons area. As soon as you come in the doors, boom, here's the comic books. Here's the sports memorabilia. Here is all the goodness your heart can handle. If you are remotely into this kind of stuff, this is a huge deal here in Nitro. We're broadcasting till noon. Again, Owen is here signing autographs till 1 in Nitro with 97.5 WQBE.
2: 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But hurry, because at these prices, these trucks aren't going to last long. So take that short 20-minute drive from Charleston or Huntington to Walker Chrysler Dodge Jeep Ram, just off the Hurricane exit of I-64. Walker Chrysler Dodge.

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1: Hi, meteorologist Alan Archer, checking our Mountain Air forecast. We have partly cloudy to cloudy. We're looking at an 80% chance of showers and thundershowers this afternoon. The high temperature at 84. Fall 65% tonight. Cold front low in the morning at 62. Behind the cold front tomorrow, let's look at partly cloudy to cloudy. Slightly cooler, less humid. A 15% isolated shower during the afternoon at 80. Then comes the real nice weather. 57 Monday morning, 56 Tuesday morning, 58 Wednesday morning. I'm meteorologist Alan Archer with the weather station 97.5 WQBE.

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1: Man, so much going on. Jason's having fun. Of course, this is his jam, man. And yours too. What's heckin', Jason?
2: 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Yeah, we're in Nitro today at the Sports Cards Collectibles Show.

0: Here in the commons of Nitro High School, and I know I said sports, but they got so much more than just sports cards and sports memorabilia. We're talking Pokemon cards, they got toys for the kids, they got superhero comic books, they got superhero merchandise too. I saw some Batman stuff, some Superman stuff, some Marvel stuff. That's all here too. If you are remotely into any of this stuff, you are going to want to be at Nitro High School today. Plus, legendary football player for the Mountaineers, played under Rich Rod, Hard Edge, played with Pat McAfee, think you've heard of that guy before, played with Pat White, among other ones, Steve Slayton. Owen Schmidt is here live signing autographs till 1 p.m. in the Commons area here at Nitro High School. And all proceeds, all collectibles, anything you spend here, autographs with Owen, anything that you spend your hard-earned money on is going back to the kids. The youth football season here in Nitro about to kick off. That money is going to the kids here in Nitro. So come on by. We're here to noon today, but again, Owen's here till 1 o'clock. People are beeping at us. People are beeping at the WQB Rabbit. Owen's here till 1 o'clock signing autographs live. Come out and see us. It's a great day in Nitro with 97.5 WQB.
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3: Another economic squeeze on Iran. I'm Pam Husso, Fox News. New U.S. sanctions on Iran are expected to be unveiled Monday. This as Iran pushes back over the battle for the Strait of Hormuz.
4: Parliamentary Speaker Mohammad Ghalibaf saying on X, quote, "We've received numerous messages from neighboring countries about shaping new security arrangements and economic cooperation in the region. The United States put the security of every single one of its allies at such risk through bullying and pure disregard for their interests for the sake of Israel." Now, Iran's president, Masoud Pezeshkian, said that it might be time to, quote, "end the war today." President Trump picked up on that. He obviously hopes that the moderate wing of the leadership in Iran will ultimately be the one that wins out.
3: Fox's Jonathan Hunt. An alleged terror plot leads to an arrest in Albany, New York.
5: The FBI.

0: affidavit paints a fuller picture of Jessica Bowie's alleged transformation into an ISIS supporter, with Bowie allegedly telling undercover agents she had gone from a little girl waving an American flag after 9/11 to having stickers depicting the falling towers. And about 5 years ago, the suspect converted to Islam and adopted the name Aisha Saif. Police have not revealed whether she was recruited or traveled to the Middle East. Court docs detail how Bowie used the internet to spread ISIS propaganda, talking openly about jihad and encouraging others to join the Islamic State. The suspect creating over a dozen social media profiles to espouse anti-American messages. And many of her accounts were repeatedly suspended for violating platform rules.
1: Fox's Chanley Payne. Last month, she allegedly told an FBI source that she wanted to make explosives. 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
3: Well, it's that time of year. 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But you know what? If they just sold iced coffee in the parent pickup line, they'd be richer than Starbucks by Friday.
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0: 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Today's country, your 24 karat favorites. Hop in there, ride in on over to Nitro. That is where Jason Murphy's at right now, kicking things off.
1: Thank you, Ed, so much. We are in Nitro, and I don't know. I don't know if it's just because today is what's going on, but it is an absolutely beautiful day here in Nitro. And for the city of Nitro, there's so much going on. Let me just start off with this. Of course, you have the Sports Cards and Collectibles Show. That's going on today. And if you like Pokemon cards, you like Batman, you like Superman, you like comic books, you like toys for the kids, you like memorabilia from all kinds of different sports teams. Do you like, anything? Sports cards. I was a big sports card collector when I was a kid. They have all of that and more here at the Nitro Sports and Collectible Card Show. But not only that, you got Owen Schmidt, who played under Coach Rodriguez. He played with the legendary Pat White, played with Pat McAfee, played with Steve Slayton. He's here signing autographs till 1, and all proceeds, all autograph signings, are going to go directly to the youth. The youth football season, of course, kicking off here in Nitro. And that's a big thing for Owen as well. He is the Grand Marshal. He's going to actually be doing the coin toss right over here at the field. As soon as, like, 2 o'clock. I think 2 o'clock is when the parade is at Underwood Field. And that's going to be a big deal, man. I talked to Owen earlier. We aired him live on WQBE in the 11 o'clock hour. He's super excited to toss that.

0: coin and get the parade started with all the kids. Again, that is at the team parade is at 2 p.m. later today over at Underwood Field. But in the meantime, he's here signing autographs till 1 p.m. And again, all proceeds going to go to the kids, the youth football season here in Nitro. It is a great day to come trade cards, look at some cards, collect some comic books, and oh yeah, Pokemon cards. These things are, the kids love them Pokemon, man. My son loves Pokemon. He would die to be here today. I wish he was here. The sports card show going on. Owen's here till 1 o'clock signing autographs. We're here till noon broadcasting live. It's Jason Murphy, the WQB Rabbit, 97.5 WQB.
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0: Keeping it fresh. That is new from Morgan Wallen. It's called Been By Now. 11:35. It's it on your weekend. Beautiful looking Saturday, man. Time to get out and enjoy. Sports fanatics, fans, and especially Nitro fans definitely want to check out what's going on in Nitro right now. Jason's been out there this morning. I've actually been hanging out with some pretty cool folks, too, man. What's going on?
1: Thank you, Ed, so much, man. This is a wonderful day here in Nitro. The Nitro, I'll tell you, Ed, I have been to a lot of card shows, sports card shows, like comic book trading, like that kind of stuff. This is one of the biggest ones I think I've ever been to. And it's right here in your backyard in Nitro at Nitro High School. It's the Nitro Sports Cards and Collectibles Show. That's going on today. Legendary Mountaineer. Some would call him the King of Hard Edge. Owen Schmidt. He is here live. He played with legendary athletes that have been through the Morgantown. We're talking Pat White, Steve Slayton and the boys, Pat McAfee. He's here right now as we speak signing autographs. Those autographs, any collectibles, those any money collected today is going to be going towards the youth football season here in Nitro. All right, so if you want an autograph, come on by. Owen's such a cool guy. And he is here again till 1 p.m. signing autographs. Now, we're here till noon. We'll be wrapping up at noon. But we put some pictures, Ed, on our Facebook page. They really don't do you justice until you, when you walk in here, you are kind of overwhelmed of how much stuff's going on. There's a lot of people coming up here trading stuff. There's a lot of people here just kind of browsing. They're actually giving away door prizes like every hour. So there's a lot going on here in Nitro, right at the high school. Right when you walk into the high school, you're in the commons area. That's where you're going to want to be today. We're broadcasting till 12. Again, Owen is here till 1 o'clock signing autographs, and then he will be the grand marshal at the team parade today at 2 p.m. over at Underwood Field right here in Nitro. Come on by. It's a beautiful day. The WQB Rabbit, he's waving to people as they beat by here in Nitro. 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

Ahead of the front, partly cloudy, cloudy at times, plenty warm, still humid, and an 80% chance of an afternoon storm. High temperature at 84, while 65% this evening. Cold front moves through, low 62. Then tomorrow, partly cloudy, cloudy, cooler, less humid, still a 15% chance of a stray shower, mainly afternoon. A high Sunday at 80. We're down to 57 degrees here Monday morning, 56 Tuesday morning, 58 Wednesday morning. Nice. I'm meteorologist Tyler Archer with you with the station 97.5 WQBE.

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That is Ella Langley, 97.5 WQBE. I know the show's sold out, but there is a way to win tickets. I'll tell you about that shortly. Here's Joe Nichols.

0: today's country. 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Get the latest from Fox coming up here in just a bit. First, though, man, Jason's been having fun out there. Let's check in one more time with him. What's up?
1: Ed, yeah, thanks so much, man. We are wrapping things up here in Nitro at the high school in the comments section. Now, we might be ending the broadcast. They're just getting started. Owen is going to be here for another hour signing autographs. Owen Schmidt, former Mountaineer here, played with, of course, Pat White, Pat McAfee, Steve Slayton, played under current coach during his first stint, Rich Rodriguez. Owen will be collecting, Owen will be signing autographs, and all proceeds from the autograph session with Owen going to go towards the youth football season. All collectibles today going to go to the kids here in Nitro as they get their youth football season ready to go. And of course, Owen after 1 o'clock, he's going to head on over to Underwood Field right here in Nitro. He is the Grand Marshal, and he's going to flip the coin toss guy. And, of course, the parade. Don't forget the team parade at 2 o'clock over at the field. So if you're not going there, but there's still stuff going on over here. Of course, this is the Sports Card Show. Sports Card, the memorabilia here. If you are into sports cards, sports card trading, comic books, action figures, superheroes. I was just talking to some guys that have some Star Wars merchandise right here by the WQB booth. They've been doing it for years. They've been coming out here for years. They love talking to people about Star Wars toys. They got some really cool stuff, some old antique Star Wars action figures. And there's all kinds. Like, there's Batman, there's Superman. If your kids love this kind of stuff, Pokemon. Everybody likes Pokemon, and the kids love these Pokemon trading cards. Some of these things, Ed, they go, you could put both of our mortgages combined, and it doesn't equal some of the amount of money that some of these Pokemon cards go for on the market. But come on by and see them. This is going on today, and the show runs until 4 p.m., so you got plenty of time to come on over here to Nitro. Nitro High School, right in the Commons area. We've had a blast. We put some photos up on our Facebook page. We can't thank Joe Stevens enough here in Nitro with the city of Nitro. Can't obviously thank Owen Schmidt, former Mountaineer, for coming by and spending some time with us last hour. Got to grab an interview with him. So it's been a great day. Nitro, West Virginia, we love you. Come on by. The Sports Card Show going on till 4 p.m. here in Nitro with 97.5 WQBE.
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1: If you're at work today and you've worked at the same place for a long time like I have, and they come up to you and they say, hey, tell the new people why you've been here so long. 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

Diddle-o. Today's country, your 24 karat favorites. Love hanging out with you. Happy weekend. You enjoy. Here's Keith Urban. Somebody like you. A 97.5.

Thomas Rhett, that one's got Angels, 1218 in with you. Happy Saturday. Man, Jason was having fun out at that Kurd show and stuff like that. Now, we always go out to kind of kick things off. It's still definitely going on. In fact, the Kurd show and sports show is going to be going on till like 4 now. Owen's going to be there till 1, Owen Smith. Then he's heading over for the team parade to kind of kick off all the area football action. He'll even be doing the coin toss, but they're having a team parade at 2 at Underwood Field. All of that stuff from the games. But those autograph sessions go until 1.

0: then the card show actually goes on till 4. So that's what's going on at Nitro. Now, Pinch today is having their big 125th annual reunion. That's huge. And this afternoon, we're looking forward to heading over to Sissonville. Sissonville's got that big bumper fest this evening. And the concert and all of that stuff is free this year. Of course, they are raising funds for scholarships and stuff like that. But, man, they are just going to have a blast out there on the field. The Davison Brothers are going to be there performing tonight. Actually, music and everything's going to get fired up this evening. Gates open at 5. Music starts at 6 o'clock. Rewind the Walkman. They're great. They're going to be there, followed by the Davison Brothers. Heading over there myself this afternoon, so looking forward to that. You guys enjoy. Happy weekend with WQB.
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0: this country. Your 24 karat favorites better that way. From Morgantown, Charles Wesley Godwin, along with Luke Combs. He will be in town. A big show coming up this fall, y'all. When is it? November 6th, I believe. Yeah, at the Coliseum. Looking forward to that. Check in with Archer. Things have been looking good in the Weather Center so far. I mean, we still got chances of it. As far as traffic, I really don't have any accidents, although we're getting a bunch of calls about the 64 East coming into Charleston right at the Fort Hill Bridge or the Oakwood or the Big Blue. Everybody calls it something different, but they do have that down to one lane. That's not an accident. That's some deck repairs and stuff on the bridge. I got a feeling you might have to get used to this with all the announcements on that lately, but you're going to run into slowdowns probably about, I would say, Montrose exit coming in, so heads up on that. And it's also creating a problem if you're going 64 East, but you plan on getting off at Oakwood. Just suggesting you might think about doing the other way. All right, we'll pass that on to you. Keep you up to date, as always, with WQB.
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5: I'm Peter Rogers on Archer for today. Ahead of the front, partly cloudy. Cloudy at times, plenty warm, still humid, and an 80% chance of an afternoon storm. High temperature at 84, while 65% this evening. Cold front moves through, low 62. Then tomorrow, partly cloudy, cloudy, cooler, less humid, still a 15% chance of a stray shower, mainly afternoon. A high Sunday at 80. We're down to 57 degrees here Monday morning, 56 Tuesday morning, 58 Wednesday morning. Nice. I'm meteorologist Alan R. Truthy with the station 97.5 WQBE.

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0: humble and kind. 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Remember that if you're trying to get across the Fort Hill Bridge today. I got to add down to one lane. All right. That's eastbound, eastbound. West, you're all right. So leaving town, you're good. Coming in, you're... it is what it is. Well, keep you up to date. Get right back into it. Get more great country on the way. Actually going to have some live music tonight. A little bit of everything. Bumper Fest is going to be happening over in Sissonville. That's such a great event. Second annual bumper event. Bumper Fest. And this one, it is free. And check this out. Davison Brothers is going to be there performing tonight. Actually, the gates open at 5. Music starting up at 6. Rewind. The Walkman will kick things off, and then our boys from the Davison Brothers there. Come on out, have some fun with us on that. Live music, food trucks, local vendors, and keep in mind all the stuff that you do spend money on, although it's free this year. That's going to help with scholarships and stuff for kids over at Sissonville. So enjoy and see you out there.
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0: cooperation in the region. The United States put the security of every single one of its allies at such risk through bullying and pure disregard for their interests for the sake of Israel. Now, Iran's president, Masoud Pezeshkian, said that it might be time to, quote, end the war today. President Trump picked up on that. He obviously hopes that the moderate wing of the leadership in Iran will ultimately be the one that wins out.
1: Fox's Jonathan Hunt. Pope Leo is making a strong appeal for peace and dialogue while speaking to tens of thousands in the small Italian city of Rimini. The Pope spoke out against war, polarization, and social division. 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

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Have you heard this one? Jackson Dean. This is called Make a Liar Out of Me on WQBE. 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

'cause I'm a country boy. I got a four-wheel drive. Climb in my bed, I'll take you for a ride. Up city streets, down winding roads.

0: Today's country, your 24-karat favorites, country boy. Our big old boy, Owen Smits, has been hanging out in Nitro. Jason was there with him at that card show. Now, that card show is going on until, about 4 o'clock at the high school. Now, Smits just wrapped up his autograph signing because they're getting ready for the parade at 2 o'clock, Underwood Field, and he is the Grand Marshal of the parade. So he'll kick off the season. He's even going to do the coin toss for the game, so. Check that out if you're heading out to Nitro. Also, this evening, going to be heading out to Bumper Fest. That's out in Sissonville. So much going on right here with the Rabbit. Happy weekend, WQB.
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0: It's a throwback for all you who had a late night with Jason Aldean last night at the Coliseum. How far does goodbye go? We got more coming up. Check in with Archer next in the Weather Center. 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
4: I'm Peter Rancher, Sheldon Archer, checking our mountaineer forecast. We have partly cloudy. We're looking at an 80% chance of showers and thunder showers this afternoon. The high temperature at 84. While 65% tonight, cold front low in the morning at 62. Behind the cold front tomorrow, let's look at partly cloudy, slightly cooler, less humid, a 15% isolated shower during the afternoon at 80. Then comes the real nice weather, 57 Monday morning, 56 Tuesday morning, 58 Wednesday morning. I'm meteorologist Alan Archer with the station 97.5 WQBE.

0: 97.5 WQBE. That ain't me no more. It is Matt Stell right here with the Rabbit. Today's country, your 24 karat favorites. Little bit of patience coming into Charleston. If you're doing 64 East, they've got the bridge, Fort Hill Bridge, down to one lane right now, doing some deck repair and stuff on that. That's what that backup's all about. Westbound looking good. Everything else actually looking pretty good. You enjoy. We'll keep that good music cranked for your weekend with WQBE.
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0: today's country. Your 24 karat favorites. We kick it off Monday. Mountain State Monday at Go Mart. We're going to be back. A bunch of different Go Mart locations. Hurricane's going to be the first one, noon till 2 on Monday. Stop by. You could walk away with free tickets. In fact, we're going to do this for every single home game. A bunch of chances to win and head up and cheer on the Mountaineers. 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

Was there stuff from Dylan Scott, Dear Big City. Wrapping up another No Talk Triple Play. Don't worry, I won't talk your head off. In fact, we just love cranking out the tunes. Tim McGraw right now on WQBE.

0: 97.5 WQBE, Capital City's number one. Man, in the morning's been nice. We'll check in with Archer, see about the rest of the weekend coming up next in the Weather Center. Back to it, Eric Church, Springsteen, get some Billy Currington, Ashley McBride, all next with WQBE.
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4: I'm Peter Rollins, Sean Archery for today. Ahead of the front, partly cloudy. Cloudy at times, plenty warm, so humid, and an 80% chance of an afternoon storm. High temperature at 84, while 65% this evening. Cold front moves through, low 62. Then tomorrow, partly cloudy, cloudy. Cooler, less humid, so 15% chance of a stray shower, mainly afternoon, a high Sunday at 80. We're down to 57 degrees here Monday morning, 56 Tuesday morning, 58 Wednesday morning. Nice. I'm meteorologist Alan Archer with you with the station 97.5 WQBE.

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Here's Billy Currington. 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

0: It's my peeps, Rodney Atkins on 97.5 WQBE, Capital City's number one. I got to go hang out with some of my peeps in Sissonville, getting all set for a bumper fest. Davis and Brothers out there tonight. In fact, live music's going to get fired up. What, about 6 o'clock? Gates opening up at 5. We're going to be out there chatting with some folks, getting ready for this. Now, this is a free event. No admission to get in. Anything that you want to purchase as far as beverages and foods and stuff like that, it's all going to be helping raise money for the scholarships. It's what the Bumper Taylor Memorial Scholarship Fund's all about. But man, what a fun time. We will see you out there tonight with WQBE.
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1: Well, it's that time of year. 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If they just sold iced coffee in the parent pickup line, they'd be richer than Starbucks by Friday.
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0: Zach Brown Band on 97.5 WQBE. Hope you're having a great weekend. What not to love, right? Sunshine, mid-80s, sunshine, upper 70s tomorrow. Another no-talk triple play coming up, including Tyler Hubbard's latest, Land.
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0: great weekend. 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Sunshine, mid-80s. Sunshine, upper 70s tomorrow. Another No Talk Triple Play coming up, including Tyler Hubbard's latest, Land.
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Second annual Bumper Fest starts at 5. That's when the gates open. I'll tell you more after Bailey Zimmerman and Luke Combs of WQBE. So-

0: Today's country and your 24 karat favorites, 97.5 WQBE, just a little over an hour away from the gates opening up at the second annual Bumper Fest, Joe Sawyer's Field, Sissonville High School. 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
1: Happy to launch a selling art. Checking our Mountain Air forecast, we have partly cloudy. We're looking at an 80% chance of showers and thundershowers this afternoon. The high temperature at 84. While 65% tonight, cold front low in the morning at 62. Behind the cold front tomorrow, let's look at partly cloudy, slightly cooler, less humid, a 15% isolated shower during the afternoon at 80. Then comes the real nice weather, 57 Monday morning, 56 Tuesday morning, 58 Wednesday morning. I'm meteorologist Alan Archer with the station 97.5 WQBE.

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1: 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Second annual Bumper Fest. Gates open up at 5 o'clock. 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Joe Sawyer's Field, Sissonville High School on Sissonville Drive. Coming up, another No Talk Triple Play, including What Took You So Long from Jacob Hackworth on 97.5 WQBE.
2: 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Actually, coming up at 6 o'clock, they'll kick off the music. Gates are going to be opening up here at 5 o'clock. You got Rewind the Walkman at 6, followed by the Davison Brothers. All of this is for the Bumper Taylor Memorial Scholarship, and for you to have a good time out here at Joe Sawyer's Field tonight. It is actually free admission this year, thanks to great sponsors, folks that are making this thing happen. Of course, we hope you'll spread the love and help out with the Bumper Taylor Memorial Scholarship at the same time. But this is going to be epic tonight. I love these guys, man. Davison Brothers, they just do their thing, man. They're big city hillbillies, po' boys, pond fishing, getting down south, Jesse James. They're getting ready to actually go down under to Australia for a big tour. But before they leave, they're hanging out here in Sissonville tonight. Come on out and enjoy it. Davison Brothers tonight. Bumper Fest 2026. We're live in Sissonville with WQBE.
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What took you so long, Jacob Hackworth? He's written for Bailey Zimmerman as well as Morgan Wallen. Wrapped up the No Talk Triple Play on 97.5 WQBE. We're getting ever so close to the 2026 ACM Duo of the Year. Brooks and Dunn in the capital city. Going to be at the Coliseum next month, September 18th, bringing David Lee Murphy with him. How about another chance to win free tickets? Wednesday, noon to 2, join

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4: I'm Peter Ron Chastel and Archer. Checking our Mountaineer forecast, we have partly cloudy to cloudy. We're looking at an 80% chance of showers and thundershowers this afternoon. The high temperature at 84. While 65% tonight, cold front low in the morning at 62. Behind the cold front tomorrow, let's look at partly cloudy to cloudy. Slightly cooler, less humid. A 15% isolated shower during the afternoon at 80. Then comes the real nice weather. 57 Monday morning, 56 Tuesday morning, 58 Wednesday morning. I'm meteorologist Alan Archer with you at the station 97.5 WQBE.

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1: 97.5 WQBE Bumper Fest is happening today. This is Ann checking in. You guys ready for this thing?
2: Yeah!
1: All right. I'm going to come over here. Now, this is Mama I got here, right?
3: I'm Mama. Your I'm Bumper's Mama.
1: Well, we just want to say thank you for this. This is an amazing event. First off, if you're just now hearing about this, you realize the Davison Brothers are going to be here tonight. This is a big outdoor concert.
3: Yay!
1: It is happening at Sissonville High. Look at the size of that stage.
3: It's awesome, isn't it?
1: You've got to be proud to see what is happening.
3: I am. I'm very proud. And Rewind the Walkman, they do the 80s music. They're awesome.
1: Oh, I've danced a few times to those boys, man. They are good. They're going to hit the stage starting at 6, but gates are about to open out here.
3: At 5 o'clock. We're going to have a DJ before that. So 5 to 6 will be a DJ, DJ Tibbs. Then we're going to have 6 o'clock Rewind the Walkman. And at 8 o'clock will be the Davison Brothers. And if there's any rain, you know what? We'll take everybody to the gymnasium for a while or whatever happens.
1: I am not worried about it.
3: We're going to go on with it.
1: I was actually talking to Archer, and yeah, we had the big thread here just a little bit ago. But by the time the show is ready to go tonight, it's going to be great.
3: It looks good.
1: It's going to be great. We are so looking forward to this. This is a free event. Now, we're obviously raising a bunch of money, but we've got amazing sponsors. We've got food. We've got concessions. We got stuff like that. And if you want to stick something in that jar there, that will
3: go
1: a long way.
3: It is very much appreciated. We're giving scholarships to students from Sissonville High School who are very deserving, and it's economic need, and they have good GPA, grade point average, and the principal and the counselors are the ones that choose the ones that they feel have the need. No. And they will go to WVU.
1: I just sent my youngin' up there, my youngest, so I know how important the scholarship is.
3: Yes, it is.
1: But I also know how much fun we are going to be having out here. We are live, Sissonville High School, right on the football field. As you're driving up, you're going to see a giant stage out here. This is going to be a blast tonight. Come on by and join us. 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
1: 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Y'all ready for Bumper Fest?
2: Yes! Yeah. Absolutely!
1: Hey, what's your name?
2: Hey, I'm Tiffany.
1: Tiffany. Now, you were really, really, really good friends with Bumper, right?
2: Yes.
1: Would he love this?
2: Bumper would absolutely love this. He loved people. He loved his community. He loved everybody. And he would just think this was wonderful.
1: It is wonderful. Now, let me tell you, we are raising money for scholarships for WVU. But there's so many sponsors that have all come together. So this is a free event to get into, free to come out. Now, if you want to enjoy the food, y'all got everything set up down here, don't you?
2: Yes, this is great. I'm so excited. Last year was a great success and looking forward to this year. Cornhole, we have music, we have silent auctions, we have ice cream, we have slushies, just so much going on. The weather, it looks like the rain's going to pass by.
1: Oh, yeah.
2: And we're so excited and thankful for that. Oops. And this is a great cause to support scholarships and to remember Bumper, who was a great guy who's donated and contributed to our community and so much. So we're just really glad to be here and it's going to be a great time. We're really excited.
1: Look at that stage. This is your daughter, right?
2: Yeah.
1: This is your daughter? Okay, I'm going to put you on the spot. How big is that stage over there?
3: I think it's pretty big.
1: It's like half the field here at Sissonville High. All right? It's huge. We're going to have a monster show tonight. Now, live music is going to get underway coming up at 6. That's Rewind the Walkman, followed by the Davison Brothers.
2: Yeah.
1: Do y'all realize we got them just days before they go to Australia for their Australian tour?
4: They love them in Australia.
1: I know. We love them right here. Come out, be a part of Bumper Fest tonight. You can park right here at the high school. You can park up by all the fields. There is even going to be shuttle parking over at the middle school, but you won't have to do that if you get out of here right away, all right? Bumper Fest 2026. 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

0: Today's country and your 24 karat favorites, 97.5 WQBE, bringing Movies on Main back to St. Albans Saturday, August 29th. Well, let's see. It's 1 week from tonight, right? Yeah. Music on Main will start next Saturday at 6:30 with live music at Joe Dobbs Square. 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
3: I'm Peter Roger, Salt Archer for today. Ahead of the front, partly cloudy. Cloudy at times, plenty warm, still humid, and an 80% chance of an afternoon storm. High temperature at 84, while 65% this evening. Cold front moves through, low

62. Then tomorrow, partly cloudy, cloudy, cooler, less humid, so a 15% chance of a stray shower, mainly afternoon, a high Sunday at 80. We're down to 57 degrees here Monday morning, 56 Tuesday morning, 58 Wednesday morning. Nice. I'm meteorologist Tyler R. Truthy with the station 97.5 WQBE.

than tomorrow. Partly cloudy, cloudy. Cooler, less humid. Still a 15% chance of a stray shower, mainly afternoon. A high Sunday at 80. We're down to 57 degrees here Monday morning. 56 Tuesday morning. 58 Wednesday morning. Nice. I'm meteorologist Helen R. Truthy with the station 97.5 WQBE.

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0: 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Lainey Wilson on 97.5 WQB. And I'm glad you shortened the title to Phone Keys, Wallet. This guy's coming to town. Tell you more.

0: Justin Moore on 97.5 WQBE. I've seen him a couple of times at Municipal Auditorium. This November, Saturday, November 7th, he and Priscilla Block are going to be at the Coliseum. Tickets and information online at WQBE.com.
1: 97.5 WQBE, you ready for Bumper Fair? Oh my gosh, guys, this is going to be so much fun. We're live, we are in Sissonville, we're at the high school, we're right on the football field. I kind of am staring at this giant stage where things are just going to be rocking tonight. Coming up beginning at 6, Rewind the Walkman is going to be hitting, followed by the Davison Brothers Band. And this is just days before they head off to Australia for their Australian tour. These guys are amazing. They're right here from West Virginia, just like Bumper Fest. Bumper Taylor Memorial Scholarship Fund. Now, this event is free for you guys listening right now to come out to. It's got amazing sponsors, great folks that are making this thing happen. Steve here with Farmer Klein and Campbell. You're one of the big helpers, supports behind this. This has got to be so cool to see.
2: This is awesome. Last year was our first year. It was an amazing success. And this year, it just feels even more exciting. We're supposed to get a big storm. They tell everybody it just passed by us to the north.
1: Oh, yeah.
2: So I think with the extent that we get a touch of rain, we might, but I think we're blessed. I think Bumper is up there. And he pushed it away, and we're going to have a great evening. So come on out.
1: He would do that just to make sure these scholarships happen for the kids. Exactly, and most of all, that everybody has a good time out here.
2: It's exactly right. It's all here. You can start feeling the energy. So come on out. I mean, get here. We open up at 5. There's a lot of activities. The first band goes on at 6. You'll have a lot of fun. Come on out.
1: I seriously want you to be a part of this. We were here last year. It was amazing. This year, the second, and it's no admission to get in. Now, there's all kinds of concessions. There's things to do. There's raffles, and any dime that you put in anywhere is actually going to go to help kids here in Sissonville for WVU Scholarship Fund. And this just doesn't get better than that. And believe me, that goes a long way. I just sent my last one moved into WVU like 2 weeks ago. So this will be a big help for kids who really want that higher education. Most of all, we want the community to come out, remember Bumper, be part of Bumper Fest, and have a great time. It's the perfect weekend to do it. We are live with WQBE.
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Live music on stage now. Rewind the Walkmen coming up in just a few, like an hour or so. Davison Brothers Band, Joe Sawyer's Field in Sissonville.

Mondays are back this Monday, noon to 2. 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

0: 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Coming up, another No Talk Triple Play, including Co Wetzel's latest, Hurts Like You.
1: 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We are live. We are in Sissonville. We are at Bumper Fest. Are we ready, everybody? I got Mama here, Judy. This is awesome.
2: Awesome, and I want you to know we got the Queen of Sissonville here.
1: Okay.
2: She's Danielle Thaxton Given, and she gets them going.
1: All right, come on, because we're getting it going down here. Come here, Queen of Sissonville.
3: All right.
1: It's true that you were like the cheerleading coach for a while.
3: I was a cheerleading coach.
1: I need a cheer for Bumper Fest. I'm on the spot now.
3: Let's go, Bumper. Let's go, Bumper.
1: I love it. This is going to be so much fun. We're minutes away from Rewind the Walkman hitting the stage, followed by the Davis Brothers. This is a free event for everybody, but we are raising money at the same time, thanks to all the sponsors and all the stuff going on, all the food sales. And this will be scholarships for kids.
2: Yes, and we love it. These kids at Sissonville have embraced us. We love them so much with all our hearts. They have helped us get through a terrible time.
1: You know, we also have the voice of Sissonville, of the Indians here. I'm going to put you on a different voice now. You're now on WQBE, my friend.
4: All right, sounds good.
1: All right, so
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1: You're kind of the voice of all the sports announcings and all of that, right?
4: I've been doing Friday Night Lights for 27 years, and then I do soccer, boys and girls basketball, and baseball in the springtime. So I'm pretty much living in a press box somewhere here at the Ville, three or four nights a week, all through the school year.
1: Here, I'm going to change it around. Instead of a sports game, do an announcement for everybody to come down to Bumper Fest.
4: Come on down. Great music, great fellowship, great food, a chance to win some prizes, and see some important people and some people that you love in your community. 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
1: It's coming. 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
4: You never know. You never know.
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Is your electric bill like skyrocketing? I don't even want to look at mine. It's almost time. I need to get online and look at it. But

0: 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Shh. Little birdie told me that the original Frank's Pizza celebrating their newest location in Charleston. 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
1: 97.5 WQBE, we are live, we are at Bumper Fest, we are having so much fun out here. If you have not made it out this way, there's still time. We got the Davison Brothers coming up here in just a little bit. 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
2: I say main event, you're the main event.
3: No, not me.
1: I love you. She's cooked for me before. That was a what, baked steak years ago?
3: My husband's the chef on that. I do the other things.
1: Hey, we're in Sissonville, so we know how to eat out here. We know how to have fun. Bumper Fest is happening. This has got to make you so happy seeing all these folks.
3: It does. It's wonderful. And to see the support from the community, they have loved us through all of this, our heartache, and they have helped us, and the kids have truly helped us.
1: Well, look at this. Last year, it was such a success. You paid to get in last year. This year, it's a free event, so you can come out. You can be right here on the football field with us. That's where it's at. The stage is right there on the 50-yard line.
3: Absolutely. And we want them to sit on the field.
1: Oh, yeah.
3: We want them to be out there and dance. This is a celebration of Bumper's life. This is a celebration for

0: the kids so that we can have scholarships for them.
1: This is a big deal. We would just want to say thank you to the community, all of the sponsors out here making this a free event. Although, trust me, if you want to donate, if you want to get some goodies, if you want to get in all the giveaways and contests, please do that, because every dime does go to help these scholarships.
0: I don't care if it's a dollar. I don't care if it's $5. If you donate, it helps.
1: I'll tell you what, I'll throw in some money just to watch you dance out there on the field.
0: You don't want to see me dance.
1: Sure. It's Bumper Fest 2026. Come on down. Davison Brothers coming up. They're enjoying Rewind the Walkman right now. We're live with 97.5 WQB.
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1: Not talking trade. I'm Carmen Roberts, Fox News. And that's the problem. The U.S. and Canada are not talking, not negotiating on trade. Prime Minister Mark Carney says Canada would impose a tit-for-tat tariff on the U.S. starting September 8th after the U.S. slapped 50% tariffs on Canadian goods today. Fox's Alex Hogan has more from the White House.
2: The U.S. has announced it will have a 50% tariff on as many as $20 billion worth of Canadian products after these negotiations failed, and that Canada, in response, is imposing these retaliatory tariffs that the Canadian Prime Minister says will begin on September 8th.
3: We were willing to drop our remaining retaliatory tariffs on strategic sectors, particularly steel, aluminum, and autos, if the United States substantially lowered theirs to levels that made it economic for Canadian companies to export to the United States.
2: Now, Carney said that he called off the negotiations and that Canada could not agree to the U.S.'s new terms.
1: That is Fox's Alex Hogan reporting. Fox News has learned that teenage killer Carmelo Anthony will remain behind bars after a Texas judge

0: Shut down his bid for a new trial. Anthony's attorneys argued that a dispute with his former defense team kept him from testifying during his murder trial. The judge rejected that argument, leaving Anthony's 35-year prison sentence intact. He was convicted in the fatal stabbing of 17-year-old Austin Metcalf during a high school track meet in Frisco. Anthony is appealing his conviction. Just days after Hurricane Lala battered the Hawaiian Islands, Tropical Storm Moke is closing in on the Big Island, threatening dangerous triple punch of heavy rain, flooding, and damaging winds. National Hurricane Center says Moke has 50-mile-an-hour winds and is about 425 miles southeast of Hilo. Flood watch is in effect for the Big Island. 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
2: Well, I was watching a cooking show yesterday. I'm trying to get some dinner ideas just to kind of change things up a little bit.
3: Yeah.
2: And the chef on TV said, where there's fat, there's flavor. I know he meant food, but man, I took it as a compliment. Thank you.
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Big Steve Kelly here from the Kelly Ranch Studios, and you're going to grab a tissue or a stiff drink or whatever you need to survive a couple of hours of crying, loving, and leaving. Maybe both if your heart has taken a beating recently. Here we are. Let's strike things up with Keith Whitley, and I'm over you.

0: We're crying, loving, and leaving this weekend here on Retro Country USA. Let's push play on not one, but two songs from King George, George Strait. A song about a guy who found love unexpectedly, but first a little playground puppy love. Here's Check Yes or No.
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0: 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Big Steve Kelly here, and I've got more crying, loving, and leaving coming up next.
1: Retro Country USA! Swift for
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Marty and Travis here on Retro Country USA, and those guys were the perfect drinking buddies, and they sounded great together. Now here's another one from this dynamic duo. The whiskey ain't working. There was-

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the fifth consecutive number one for Garth from that huge No Fences album. I'm Big Steve Kelly, and we're doing some crying, loving, and leaving this weekend when it's all over. It's over. Only one thing to do, record a song that will stay at number one for 2 weeks and hit the road. It's Joni Messina here on Retro Country USA.

0: You've got it on the Crying, Loving, and Leaving special this weekend here on Retro Country USA. I'm Big Steve, and I've got more, including a song that spent 69 weeks on the charts. That's a record that held for over a decade. That and more coming up.
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And this song stayed on the charts for 69 weeks back in 1997. 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